0: It is so great to be here with you guys, man. This is our 35th anniversary. Me and most of my brothers up here have been knowing each other for 40 years since we were in school. Started the band in 77.
1: Look at that. It's Dave's birthday tonight. Yes, it is.
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0: play an old song here for you. This is a special song to us because it's a dedication song. The first dedication goes to our dear brother Jeff, who's always with us in our hearts and in our prayers. And our second brother back home in Los Angeles, Michael Beccaro, this one's for him too. Come on. Thank you for your loving presence. Sit the night back to you. Thank you for living. This next song is written by Jeff, Mike, myself, and David. It's a song about how love, no matter what it is, it's always here, it's always around us, it's always in our hearts. And it always lives on the wings of time.
1: Escucha lo mejor del rock en Estudio 54, porque respiramos.

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Everybody having a good time? 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You too. I need your help. 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It's about a very, very old and dear friend. Here we go.

0: take it back and do a song off the Minefields record back in 1998, I think. It was written by Simon Phillips, myself, and David Page. And it has a very special message, I think, that's relevant, even though we wrote it back then. Kind of like the last time we were here, but it's relevant now because we're all friends here. We're all hanging. We're all from different parts of the world, but yet still, right here in this room, we can groove and we can hang and we can be friends. And I think if we all did this everywhere, we could make it a better world.
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Thank you so much for celebrating our birthday and celebrating Toto's 35th birthday with you. Thank you. I want to take us back. I want to thank, we wrote a song back in the late 80s with the great Jimmy Webb, and he made us think about ourselves and think about the world that we live in. This is a song about freedom and bravery for it, and we're going to leave you with this last one. It's called Home of the Brave.

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This one's called Acquiesce. The words are on the screen, there is no excuses.

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Right, this one's for the lovebirds. 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

0: 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Thank you for coming to see us. Thank you for sticking with us for 14 or 15 years or whatever it is. Thank you very much. I'm going to play you a song that was written in Paris. That's all I can remember about it. I don't remember writing it, but I know I wrote it in Paris. Thank you very much. Have a safe journey home. We'll see you next time. Au revoir.
1: Escucha lo mejor del rock en Estudio 54.

Well, I want a big fucking round of applause for the coolest man on the planet. The one and only John fucking Squire.